Love that song. Love the title of his album even more. It's brand new Leon Bridges called Illusion from his upcoming album called Happiness. Anytime it comes out, 25th of next month. Claire Martin kicked off the 7 o'clock hour here on 88.9 Evenings on 88.9, brought to you by the Door County Maritime Museum. Anytime you go to see a live show, maybe you saw one this weekend, you never know if it's the last time you're ever going to see that artist for any number of reasons. But a little under a week ago, the band Deep Purple played out in New York State. And for the first time in 33 years, Ritchie Blackmore rejoined Deep Purple and said, to no real uncertain degree, this might be the last time they perform together just because of the years. So kind of cool to hear that, kind of sad to hear that simultaneously. Some music from Deep Purple now. This is Hush here on 88.9.

0: band out of Australia, Swap Meet, and Bonnie, a lot of buzz around Swap Meet, specifically in the last couple of weeks. Just about everybody that writes about music has been talking about that band, Swap Meet. They're going to be in Chicago mid-October playing a show at Shuba's. Jack White, Love Interruption before that. Another person that is, much talked about and touring. He'll be here in Milwaukee in November at Landmark Live. John Adler with you. Hi. Welcome to the beginning of a brand new week. Hopefully today has been nothing but smooth sailing for you. If not, well, the good news is the day's almost over. 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
1: I'm Erin Wolf, host of What's All This? Adventures in New Music. Every Monday at 10 p.m., I share one full hour of new songs on 88.9. Here's a highlight from one of the most recent episodes. London-based producer and musician Nathan Jenkins of Bullion has a distinctly warm with cool undercurrents, kind of 80s adult contemporary pop and form vibe, which he's lent to production credits of countless artists he's worked with, like Avalon Emerson and The Charm, Nilufer Yanya, Westerman, Ben Howard, and Oliver Sim of The XX. Jenkins announced his new Bullion album called Nearly earlier this summer, and Rue is the second single. It's an active yet chill song that feels like if Nation of Language teamed up with Westerman. Nearly arrives to Ghostly International Records on September 25th.

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0: 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Very cool. Be cocktails and food. And then, oh, the entertainment starts. 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Looking forward to seeing everybody there. Music on the way from Panic Panda Bear and Sonic Boom, and a track that I need on this Monday from Toots and the Maytals. Hang tight.
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0: The Milwaukee trio known as 1913 here on 88.9 and the Jaguar. Toots the Maytals ahead of that. And Pressure Drop, a song that I guess I just use as like a reset for my brain sometimes. I listen to that song even more than we play it on the air, but I listen to it sometimes just when I come into work. Honestly, it's just like a little bit of a reset for me. It works wonders. John Adler with you. Hi. You're probably wondering, why am I telling you so much about myself? Well, just so you know where I'm at, and I hope where you're at on this Monday evening is a great place. Looking forward to you hearing what I'm about to play, including World Party and some new music from Graham Hunt, and even more exciting, celebrating the birthday of an incredible lead singer who broke off and did her own thing and continues to do her own thing. We're going to be celebrating her birthday by playing her music at Classic Rock at 8 o'clock coming up in just a bit. 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
5: Classic Rock at 8 o'clock gets support from Kelly's Greens Cannabis Boutique and Cafe. Tonight's Classic Rock at 8 o'clock in honor of her birthday today, Belinda Carlisle of the Go-Go's. One of my favorite band documentaries in the last 10 years easily is the Go-Go's. And the reason it's so good is because you can go into it knowing nothing about the Go-Go's and leave after watching it going, wow, they are fascinating. They have been through a lot. They continue to tour. In fact, last year they had a handful of dates in California, including Coachella. But after the four albums of the Go-Go's, Belinda Carlisle went off and did 9 solo albums by herself. She continues to record music. But for Classic Rock at 8 o'clock, going back to their Vacation album, a song that I feel is a little underappreciated on Belinda Carlisle's birthday, it's Get Up and Go here on Classic Rock at 8 o'clock on 88.9.

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One of my favorite parts of being here at 88.9. 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

0: is that little space we find in the dark each night without a light, in the bend of dark arms, safe from trauma, grief, and strife. Black is the color of real jungle fever in Belize, Tanzania, or Papua New Guinea. Sweaty black bodies swinging wildly, uninhibited, unashamed, unabashedly free. Black is the color of the Atlantic floor, the complexion of the sky god directly north. It is a sunset horizon disappearing into Ontario Lake. Black is block party speakers blasting black bass beats over nodding nappy heads, carnival drums swirling black rhythms around hips, and barefoot souls stained deep in shades of red. Black is the color. Black is the color of love.
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0: Brand new music from Baby Rose. It is Better from her brand new Yearnalism album. It came out about a month ago. Really great album, beginning to end. By the way, John Adler with you. 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You just heard new music from Baby Rose, got some new music from Jungle on the way, and if new music is your jam, well, hang tight, because 10 p.m. tonight, as it happens every Monday, our music director, your host, Aaron Wolf, does What's All This? Adventures in New Music. It is truly an adventure tonight. The band This Is Lorelei, who are not only opening up for Bleachers here in Milwaukee, but they'll be playing Riot Fest next month. New music from them, new stuff from Freak Slug on the way, as well as, and this might perk up some ears, new music from Susanna Hoffs of the Bangles, who has a new solo album coming up. That's all coming up at 10 p.m. on What's All This? Adventures in New Music here on 88.9.
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0: Casey Musgraves, it's Mexico Honey. She will be in town playing the Fiserv Forum here in Milwaukee on the 11th of September. Another artist coming to Milwaukee playing Vivarium is Michigander. Going to hear music from him coming up in just a bit. 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
1: The afternoon drive is a mindset. 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

0: 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It's Back to Living here on Listener Supported 88.9. Before that, a Cheap Trick classic, Surrender, a song that will forever be tied into my brain with the movie Fast Times at Ridgemont High. It's impossible to separate those two. John Adler with you for a little bit longer here till 10 p.m. until What's All This? 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

Empire Weekend. Start us out in the 9 o'clock hour, and the kids don't stand a chance. John Adler with you. Welcome to a Monday evening. Lots to get to, including new music from Weezer. Their newest album, The Gold Album, comes out soon, as well as The Shins. Music from The Shins. Why? Well, because they're actually opening up for Weezer later on this fall. That's excitement enough, really. Evenings on 889, brought to you by the Door County Maritime Museum. I don't want you to think that I'm just going to play bands that are coming to Milwaukee either. I'm also playing bands and songs from artists that I kind of haven't heard in a while. And this being one of my favorite bands, My Morning Jacket, and a song I absolutely love. It's Holding On to Black Metal here on Milwaukee's Indie Alternative 88.

0: New music from Weezer, their Gold album, comes out this Friday. Doesn't say Gold album on it, it just goes by Colors. If you know Weezer, you know what I'm talking about. We might as well be strangers. The name of it, love that one because the band Wednesday helps them out with that. Also love the fact that Weezer will be coming back to Milwaukee October 7th. First time in 5 years they will be playing Milwaukee. They're also going to have the Shins and Silver Sun Pickups opening for them, which is a pretty incredible trifecta right there. John Adler with you on a Monday. Tame Impala also in that set. 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Jackrabbit, the Americana Tinge Country Band, co-led by actor-musicians Dermot Mulroney and his brother Kieran Mulroney, performs this Friday, August 21st. To get ticket information at milwaukeezoo.org.
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1: Hey, this is Paula. On Wednesdays, I sit down with my co-host Kenny Perez as we explore new and nostalgic tracks from Latino America and the diaspora. Here is a clip from our recent episode. You brought this fantastic track from Ana Tiju, Creo en Ti. Tell me why you chose this track to start.
2: I think this song talks about dreams and talks about how hard sometimes it is to make those dreams true. And especially in my case, being far away from my house, right? I'm from Mexico, so I'm far away from my family. I feel like it's even harder, right? So yeah, I think that's why I chose this song.
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Sonic Youth and Cool Thing from their Goo album. Oh, I love that track. Chins before that, and Australia here on Listener Supported 88.9. As I mentioned before, the Shins going to be in Milwaukee on October 7th, opening up for Weezer at Fiserv Forum. Music now from Kalila. This is Linkin Bee.

0: Newest from Kalila. Her new album called The New Avatar came out about a month ago, a little over a month ago. Lincoln B, the name of that track. 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

0: Milwaukee music from Gold Steps. It's Make It Make Sense. They, when they hit the stage, are nothing but pure energy. Loved seeing them at Summerfest. Loved them even more when they were here doing a studio session for us ahead of their Summerfest show back in early July. Bridget Calls Me Baby also in that set. Gold Steps, by the way, most of the members from Milwaukee. However, two of the members are from Texas, and that is where they will be next month, doing a little bouncing around that giant state before coming back to Milwaukee. John Adler with you for a couple more minutes longer until What's All This Adventures in New Music takes over. New music this week from some familiar names. I won't give too much away. I'll let Aaron Wolf, our music director and your host for What's All This Adventures in New Music, tell you all about it at 10 p.m. Support for 889 comes from your membership and Sewer Ninjas. 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
2: 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I'm your host, Aaron Wolf. Let's get ready to experience new songs crafted by artists both familiar and unfamiliar, genres both well-worn and dusty, sonic observations made simply in the name of exploration. 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

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I'm Aaron Wolf, the music director at 88.9. I'll share with you all the new songs I can fit into 1 hour on this Monday night. Thanks so much for joining me to listen to new music together. And we just heard music from Asher White. On first hearing the song called Stage Diva from Brooklyn's Asher White, I was struck by how much her vocals remind me of guitar rocker Corey Hansen of the band Wand. I was instantly pulled in, as I am a big fan of Hansen's, and Asher White deals his own take on glammy indie rock and is soon welcoming a new album to Joyful Noise Records called Love Aggregates. Stage Diva, the album's latest single, is, as White describes, a tongue-in-cheek speculative fantasy of fame and fortune and a statement on pop celebrities' tendency for ego megalomania. Love Aggregates is out August 28th to Joyful Noise Records. And before Asher White, we heard music from This Is Lorelei. We're getting closer to the release of This Is Lorelei's next full-length called The Singer in My Band, Oh No Now My, showcases what's to come from the solo project of Nate Amos. On this latest single, we get stacked retro vocal harmonies and a story about a singular person, Joey, which heightens the emotional appeal with increased guitar strumming and crashing percussion, ramping up those feelings of exploding pathos by the end. The Singer in My Band drops on September 11th to Matador Records. Up next, something old and new at the same time. This is Susanna Hoffs with a new single called Casablanca.

New music from an artist known as Hakate. This is What's All This? Adventures in New Music. I'm Aaron Wolf, your host. Montreal, Quebec indie folk project Hakate has a captivating vocal delivery. It's this half yawn filled to the brim with lethargy and pause. The dreaminess of the instrumentation combined creates a really soft appeal. Their latest single called Half Smile was just shared, and true to form, it's an atmospheric slow burner, which feels appropriate for a song all about pining for a person you used to know closely during your formative years. Hakate shared on Half Smile, "I save this with love. I'm not sure what I want, except not wanting at all. Singing to a former flame he knows all about, but doesn't necessarily want to return to." Find the single out now on Future Gods Records. And before Hakate, we heard music from Susanna Hoffs. Most of you will remember Susanna Hoffs as one of the founding members of 80s pop band The Bangles. That band's hits, Manic Monday, Walk Like an Egyptian, and Eternal Flame all build into the story of Hoffs as a solo artist. And of her forthcoming solo album, The List, she shared that this is what happens when an artist and her closest friends gather around the kitchen table and share the stories that defined one's life. Heartbreak, an empty nest, a new crush, foolish mistakes, and the fading memory of what that might have been. A little peek into one of the stories is the lost love tale called Casablanca. Reminiscing on Hoff's rewatch of the classic film of the same name and a surreal experience she had with Grateful Dead's Bob Weir in 1988. Look for the album out on September 18th via Hoff's own label, Baroque Folk. And up next on What's All This? Adventures in New Music, something from the group called Helen. This is Dead Shark 2.

A song called Officially from Way Dynamic. What's All This Adventures in New Music is what you're listening to. One full hour of brand new jams. I'm Erin Wolf, your host. The understated folk of Melbourne, Australia's Way Dynamic is disarmingly simple, but the best things often are. Getting ready for his third full-length, Dylan Young, leader of Way Dynamic, recently shared this new single called Officially. The Aussie singer-songwriter is no stranger to the States, though, having toured with This Is Lorelei and Black Country New Road, also gaining prominent indie rock fans like Katie Crutchfield. Yet this still feels like a soft launch to new fans over here. Of the song, he shared that it was written the week he met his newest girlfriend. It really is a shamefully joyous love song, he says, but it also contends with the downside of being addicted to someone. Look for Way Dynamic's album called Massive Shoe out October 2nd via Jag Jaguar. And before Way Dynamic, we got music from Helen. The surfy, jangly sounds of Helen's Dead Shark 2 is an invitation to reimagine the musical output of Portland's Liz Harris, Scott Simmons, and Jed Bindeman, otherwise known as Grouper. The avant-arty folk of Grouper squarely makes kind of these nebulous sounds that would be considered out there for most listeners, so the more jangly and poppy reverb-drenched twee pop sound of this group is a fresh path and a welcome treat, something with a baked-in, dreamy yet upbeat appeal. Linda's Head is not the trio's first album. Their debut, The Original Faces, came out in 2015, and this new album with Harris on guitar and lead vocals is sure to be a good one. Look for that sophomore release from Helen called Linda's Head out on October 8th on Cranky Records. Up next, a new project that features Devendra Banhart. This is Hug with Katatumbo.

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Has this ever happened to you? Hi, I'm Carol Ann. 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

One full hour of new songs. What's all this adventures in new music? I'm Aaron Wolf. That's music from June McDoom called Without You. Florida-raised, NYC-based, dream folk artist Alyssa June McDoom is writing her next album, Follow the Light. And the first audio glimpse is this celestial song, Without You. Airy vocal harmonies, harp, and an overall gauzy atmosphere thread through the song that's glinty, glimmery, and also quite dark. McDoom shared that this new batch of songs is all about tapping into your dream self and exploring liminal space. Of Without You, she explained, it's about that feeling of realizing how meaningless life can feel without the person or people you love, and how you can feel like nothing without them around. I wanted the arrangement to reflect the emotional journey of that realization. Follow the Light from June McDoom arrives on October 16th to Jag Jaguar Records. Before June McDoom, we got music from Hug, the trio of Devendra Banhart, Gian Riley, and Noah Georgeson, who create this atmospheric, almost new agey type of sonic palette with acoustic guitars and found sounds dripping with reverb. The trio have known each other and crossed paths in various configurations over the years, and their newest song called Kata Tumbo features a loop Georgeson and Banhart created 2 decades ago when they were living together in Venice Beach. There's an air of wide-eyed innocence, and although the song's vibe is playful, it's ultimately a relaxing listen, inspired by the natural world and an inspiration to take these elements in. Hug's self-titled debut album is set for release on October 11th to Lowaka Bop Records. Up next, Freak Slug is making way for her newest album, Amulet. Let's hear a new single from it called If I Could.

It's new music from Weezer on What's All This Adventures. In new music, that single is called CEO. And Weezer dropped this new single from their Gold album that's coming out. And it's a fun dig at record company CEOs pressuring older artists to regurgitate nostalgia and play it like 30 years has never gone by. The single CEO is a riff off of one of their most notable songs of all time, the 1994 single Undone. The Sweater Song, which makes for a fun bookend vibe, even though the band is clearly taking a dig. The video is super fun too, if you want to seek that out. The Gold album, produced by Klaus Ahlund and Kenneth Bloom, formerly known as Kenny Beats, will be ready to roll on August 21st via Reprise / Warner Records, and you can see Weezer here in Milwaukee on October 7th. Before Weezer, we heard music from Freak Slug. If I Could is obviously a love song, breakup stuff, Freak Slug's Xenia Genovese shared. It's about missing someone, and everyone knows that feeling. Sometimes I miss them, sometimes I hate them, and sometimes I don't even remember them. This comment feels uniquely Freak Slug, though, a little contrary, and playing it cool, and that seems to carry through across the bulk of the songs that she shared from her next album called Amulet, as she continues to build the strange story of her innermost being. Packing in sweetly harmonied bedroom pop, 90s grunge attitude, and slacker rock vibes. The song may be a little bit of a bummer, but the album's shaping up to be a banger. It's out September 18th on Future Classic. Up next on What's All This, I've got a new single from Graham Hunt's forthcoming album, American Pyramid. It's Getting Older.

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0: A little bit of a bittersweet vibe for the Dutch pop artist Benny Sings. That's 22 Durnham Dew. It's the title track for his next record. It features an unplanned vocal collab from his daughter, who just happened to be wandering into the studio when he was recording. But at the heart of this song, it's all about trying to enjoy a new house with your family, but also letting not so great things exist, as he shared. He said, when someone cries, let that be and go through it together. So there's a little bit of light and dark. 22 Durnham Dew is scheduled for release on September 25th via Stone Throw Records. And before Benny Sings, we got music from Graham Hunt. The Wisconsin rocker shares another good one from his forthcoming full-length, American Pyramid. This time he turns out a heartfelt ode to getting older that feels very Midwestern rock and roll. If you're a fan of bands like Rap Boys and Dusk, give getting older a spin again ASAP. American Pyramid comes out August 28th on Run for Cover Records. All right, up next for the final song of What's All This, it is the return of Black Bananas. Here's Eddie's album.
1: He needed to get shot. Alone in my Eddie Hazel album. He's gonna put it in the back of his raggedy cutlass, a 100-degree day.
2: Eddie Hazel album. Collector's album.

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1: Hey, this is Paula. On Wednesdays, I sit down with my co-host Kenny Perez as we explore new and nostalgic tracks from Latino America and the diaspora. 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
2: The next song that you brought is Jorge Drexler's Movimiento. So tell me why you chose the song. I mean, I know you already prefaced it a little bit, but what about Jorge Drexler made you want to bring it?
3: Yeah, it's actually everything like related. Let me talk about the Alebrije, right? So his name is Olin, which means Movimiento. And yeah, it's very related with this song because the song talks about migration. So I feel like, you know, like right here, we have a lot of community that migrate. So yeah, and that's why I got inspired to make Olin, because we are en movimiento. Everyone is en movimiento. We cannot be just still, you know, we have to move around. So yeah.
2: Awesome. This is Movimiento by Jorge Drexler.
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1: Erykah Badu and The Alchemist have been gearing up to release an album since spring of 2025, and the duo finally revealed a date, August 28th. The yet-to-be-titled record was produced over 18 months in Dallas and L.A., and the first song, Witch Doctor, is available now, followed by a North American tour starting in September. Johnny Young, the ARIA Hall of Famer, inducted singer, songwriter, and bandleader, who ushered in generations of Australian artists through his longtime-running TV series, has died following a brief battle with pancreatic cancer. He was 79. Starting off as a DJ, Young went on to become the bandleader of The Strangers before launching his weekly TV show, Young Talent Time, in 1971, which aired for 18 seasons. I'm Dori Zori. That's your music news.

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For Tank and the Bangas, music is a vessel for unbridled joy and transcendent connection. On their new album, The Last Balloon, the New Orleans-bred outfit channeled those impulses into something celebratory, yet profoundly human, exploring themes of frustration, resilience, and self-realization with equal parts raw emotion and playful exuberance. 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

is DJ Tariq, aka The Architect, producer and host of Rhythm Lab Radio. Each week, we take you on a journey into the urban sound. Here's a clip from a recent episode. This is Donald Byrd from the 1973 album Street Lady, the same year I was born. It's Lasana's Priestess. And this was sampled, but not by a hip-hop producer, by house producer Theo Parrish. Sampled it for the track Early Bird, carrying the Blue Note lineage into Detroit house rather than rap.

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The Muppets, Yo Gabba Gabba, SpongeBob, Disney. They all make great songs that kids love, but for every generation, there's that one song parents hope to never have to hear again. What does the fox say? And that's why we created Kids Disco. I'm your host, Dori Zori. It's an hour-long family-friendly dance party with all kinds of music. 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

0: The night is the most incredible part of the day. In fact, folks write songs about nights. It's the right time, it's when the freaks come out, and on 88.9, nights are all of those things and more. Hey, I'm John Adler, evening host here at 88.9. 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
1: Stories that stick with you. This is Uniquely Milwaukee. Libraries are sacred public spaces that are typically quiet. But twice a month at Milwaukee's Washington Park Library, you'll hear the hum of a sewing machine and conversations about seams.
2: Yeah, they've got the seams are pulling out, and I am not very savvy on putting stuff together.
3: Is this stitched to the outside here?
2: However you want to do it, it'll work for me, because whatever you do is going to be better than me having it rip off. So I trust whatever you think is good.
3: Then I will do that.
1: This is the library's clothes repair clinic, a space where anyone can come and get simple clothing fixes done for free. Today, Samantha Wilson brought pants and a bag.
2: I don't know how to hand sew anymore. It's a lost art, at least for me. I knew that it's relatively simple for somebody, so I'm delighted to have this as an option.
1: And the idea behind the clinic? Washington Park resident Carol Lee Hopkins. She's been retired for 5 years now and has sewn for more than 50.
3: I make a lot of things for myself and my family, but I'd like to help other people. I like helping people, and I think it's really important right now with this kind of crazy, difficult world that we're living in, where there's a lot of meanness. I can do something kind.
1: Since January, Carol's volunteered her time, doing small things like patching holes, stitching, and the occasional zipper. To some, she's an introduction into a shrinking world, and to others, she brings memories and sparks of creativity.
3: So a man saw my sewing machine, he heard it going, and he came up to me, and it reminded him of his mother sewing at home. And he wanted to know what I was doing, so I said, yeah, I'm here to mend things, like if you have buttons that need to be sewn on or something that's torn. Oh, he said, I have two buttons that need to be sewn onto this coat. So I started, that was my first job.
2: So this is a dress for a wedding I'm in on Saturday.
3: Oh, okay.
2: And I know, it fits all right, it's fine. I just really don't like this, the amount of push-up in this pad. So I was...
1: That's Carrie Schuessler. She tells Carol she didn't want to ruin the dress by removing the pads herself. She's got some sewing experience, but often has questions.
2: My mom can hem, and she definitely put us in sewing classes when we were in like third, fourth grade. I think my sisters and I made quilts. So I was debating if there's a way to take it out.
3: Let's see. Okay, this is lined.
1: Believe it or not, Carol struggled when she first learned to sew in middle school. By college, it became her craft. She encourages more people to learn the skill and enjoys the DIY generation, seeing young people learn to sew and knit online. And for Carrie, when she does try to sew, it's a good feeling.
2: I actually found that while I was attempting to hem another dress, like it's very overwhelming at first, but there was something satisfying about trying to do it by myself.
3: I could undo that stitch.
2: Oh.
3: And take it out. Mm. Probably not going to look real great on the inside when I'm through.
2: As long as it's fine on the outside, it's all right with me.
3: But yeah, I'll just get out my seam ripper and just take out a few inches, just enough, because I can probably fold that.
2: Exactly, yeah.
1: Eventually, Carol is able to remove the pads, and the dress is ready for the wedding.
2: Thank you so much. I was dreading an entire day being uncomfortable in this dress, so
3: I'm glad hopefully I can help you. Can I take a picture of you just holding up your dress?
2: Yeah.
3: Just for me. I like to keep a record of what I'm doing here.
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for Tank and the Bangas, music is a vessel for unbridled joy and transcendent connection. On their new album, The Last Balloon, the New Orleans-bred outfit channeled those impulses into something celebratory, yet profoundly human, exploring themes of frustration, resilience, and self-realization with equal parts raw emotion and playful exuberance. We are pleased to announce that Tank and the Bangas will be joining us here at our Radio Milwaukee space for an intimate Studio Milwaukee session Saturday, August 22nd at noon. 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
1: Hey, this is Paula. On Wednesdays, I sit down with my co-host Kenny Perez as we explore new and nostalgic tracks from Latino America and the diaspora. Here is a clip from our recent episode. You brought this fantastic track from Ana Tiju, Creo en Ti. Tell me why you chose this track to start.
2: I think this song talks about dreams and talks about how hard sometimes it is to make those dreams true. And especially in my case, being far away from my house, right? I'm from Mexico, so I'm far away from my family. I feel like it's even harder, right? So yeah, I think that's why I chose this song.
1: Wonderful. This is Creo en Ti by Ana Tiju.

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The afternoon drive is a mindset. Cool breeze on a hot day. Movie theater popcorn on an empty stomach. The drop on a roller coaster. The freedom of possibility and the promise of tomorrow. Let the music move you from the hour 2 p.m. to 4 hours later, 6 p.m. My name is Carol Ann, and I invite you to the getaway of a lifetime every Monday through Friday on the afternoon drive. No car necessary. 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
1: Stories that stick with you. This is Uniquely Milwaukee. Every year, Tony McMurray goes to the doctor for his physical. And in between, he'll visit community health clinics like he's doing today at G's Clippers in Milwaukee.
2: What for me was a process of discovery. I needed to find out if I could rid myself of a stain I have as a result of some hot water that hit me a couple of years ago.
1: The 71-year-old says he's learned a lot from the barbershop pop-up clinics, including from a past visit that ultimately helped save his life.
2: I learned about colon cancer in this same environment and went and got my test, found that I did have prostate cancer, but that was from an event that took place right here.
1: For more than 5 years, G's Wellness Clinic has offered free screenings to anyone who comes in. Through partnerships with Network Health and Fratert and the Medical College of Wisconsin, health professionals can check blood pressure, give general nutrition and health advice, and connect clients to resources. Today's clinic,
3: I have a mole that I was concerned about on my leg,
1: is on skincare.
3: Most of us don't go to the doctor regularly like we should and take care of ourselves.
1: There's a steady flow of clients, and Dr. Sholavon is on site. 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
4: The skin is really a window to what's going on underneath the skin, and it's hard to diagnose these things yourself or even with the help of AI. You really need a team. You need a primary care doctor, and then sometimes you need a dermatologist on the team.
1: These clinics help fill an access gap in the community, and now they're part of an even larger mission, G's MKE Foundation. The owner of G's Clippers, Gollin Smith, officially launched his nonprofit in March. And after 30 years of service in Milwaukee, it expands his focus on wellness, mentorship, and tackling health disparities in underserved communities of color.
5: It's important to recognize the influence that you have in the community. And I think, and that's what I did. So I decided to use that influence to try to, you know, get as many men in particular, but women as well, tested early for colon cancer, prostate cancer, knowing if they have hypertension or pre-diabetic.
1: G was inspired to start the foundation after the loss of his father, who at 62 died from complications with colon cancer. He said his dad had never gotten a colonoscopy, tried diagnosing himself, and ended up in extreme abdominal pain.
5: When he went to the doctor, we found out he had advanced stage 4 colon cancer. And he lived a short time after that, not even 6 months. And nobody should really die from colon cancer. It's a preventable, you know, illness, one of the most preventable cancers out along with prostate cancer. You just got to go get the screening.
1: When caught early, remission from colon or prostate cancer is possible. The American Cancer Society puts 5-year survival rates at around 90%, depending on when and where the disease is found.
5: I would love to normalize clinics and barbershops all across the country. I mean, it's needed. I mean, you got way too many guys dying at too early, you know, from preventable illnesses.
1: G's Network also supports events like the longstanding Real Men, Real Talk series, back to school drives, voter initiatives, and more. And right now, he says the foundation will support 4 main initiatives a year: a mental health workshop, a 5K run walk, a blood drive, and a pre-screening event. And it's this consistent, positive outreach that Tony McMurray and many others value.
2: A lot of the things that G's does, including what we're witnessing here today, is not something that we would automatically put on our calendars to go and do. You know what I mean? So in addition to this being something that's convenient for us, it also puts it in our face so that we'll go ahead and address it.
1: To hear more Uniquely Milwaukee episodes and to learn more about G's MKE Foundation, visit our website, radiomilwaukee.org/ourstories. 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

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Each week, we take you on a journey into the urban sound. Here's a clip from my recent episode. I want to kick it off with an artist, Kid Sister, who's now a professional therapist in Europe. She put out this amazing track back in 2019. Definitely has vibes of Rodent Connection and Minnie Riperton. It's called Long Way Back.

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years on the local circuit. Played twice at the county fair. And the second time, Ben, our friend who worked the business end, said a guy from a label was there. There were two more like him at the next show, staring us down like hawks. And there was love in the air, and all the money was there, and we were going on tour.

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I'm Dori Zori, host of 88.9's Flashback Fridays. 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

0: Stories that stick with you. This is Uniquely Milwaukee. Libraries are sacred public spaces that are typically quiet. But twice a month at Milwaukee's Washington Park Library, you'll hear the hum of a sewing machine and conversations about seams.
1: Yeah, they've got, the seams are pulling out, and I am not very savvy on putting stuff together.
2: Is this stitched to the outside here?
1: However you want to do it, it'll work for me, because whatever you do is going to be better than me having it rip off. So I trust whatever you think is good.
2: Then I will do that.
0: This is the library's clothes repair clinic, a space where anyone can come and get simple clothing fixes done for free. Today, Samantha Wilson brought pants and a bag.
1: I don't know how to hand sew anymore. It's a lost art, at least for me. I knew that it's relatively simple for somebody, so I'm delighted to have this as an option.
0: And the idea behind the clinic? Washington Park resident Carol Lee Hopkins. She's been retired for 5 years now and has sewn for more than 50.
2: I make a lot of things for myself and my family, but I'd like to help other people. I like helping people, and I think it's really important right now with this kind of crazy, difficult world that we're living in, where there's a lot of meanness. I can do something kind.
0: Since January, Carol's volunteered her time, doing small things like patching holes, stitching, and the occasional zipper. To some, she's an introduction into a shrinking world, and to others, she brings memories and sparks of creativity.
2: So a man saw my sewing machine, he heard it going, and he came up to me, and it reminded him of his mother sewing at home. And he wanted to know what I was doing, so I said, yeah, I'm here to mend things, like if you have buttons that need to be sewn on or something that's torn. Oh, he said, I have two buttons that need to be sewn onto this coat. So I started, that was my first job.
1: So this is a dress for a wedding I'm in on Saturday.
2: Oh, okay.
1: And I know, it fits all right, it's fine. I just really don't like this, the amount of push-up in this pad.
0: That's Carrie Schuessler. She tells Carol she didn't want to ruin the dress by removing the pads herself. She's got some sewing experience, but often has questions.
1: My mom can hem, and she definitely put us in sewing classes when we were in like third, fourth grade. I think my sisters and I made quilts. So I was debating if there's a way to take it out.
2: Let's see. Okay, this is lined.
0: Believe it or not, Carol struggled when she first learned to sew in middle school. By college, it became her craft. She encourages more people to learn the skill and enjoys the DIY generation, seeing young people learn to sew and knit online. And for Carrie, when she does try to sew, it's a good feeling.
1: I actually found that while I was attempting to hem another dress, like it's very overwhelming at first, but there was something satisfying about trying to do it by myself.
2: I could undo that stitch.
1: Oh.
2: And take it out. Mm. Probably not going to look real great on the inside when I'm through.
1: As long as it's fine on the outside, it's all right with me.
2: But yeah, I'll just get out my seam ripper and just take out a few inches, just enough, because I can probably fold that.
1: Exactly, yeah.
0: Eventually, Carol is able to remove the pads, and the dress is ready for the wedding.
1: Thank you so much. I was dreading an entire day being uncomfortable in this dress. So
2: I'm glad hopefully I can help you. Can I take a picture of you just holding up your dress?
1: Yeah.
2: Just for me. I like to keep a record of what I'm doing here.
0: For more Uniquely Milwaukee episodes and to learn more about the Clothes Repair Clinic at Milwaukee's Washington Park Library, visit our website, radiomilwaukee.org/ourstories. 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

Sometimes there's a beginning of a beard that shows up late in the afternoon on the face of someone who has not shaved since morning. And sometimes there's an original song and its cover played back to back. Now that's the 5 o'clock shadow I'm referring to. I'm Carol Ann, and every weekday at 5 p.m. I bring you something you can rely on. 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

0: 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I heard my mother sing her way back when I was a child.
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3: Push me up, push me up, push me up, push me up. I'm already close to the edge. Smile in my face with my toes on the ledge.

That's Delisa, Atlanta-based singer, songwriter, producer, with a song called Healer. Death Cab for Cutie before that with Stone Over Water from their latest record, I Built You a Tower. And Wesley Joseph teaming up with Danny Brown on that track, Peace of Mind, which kicked off the 6 o'clock hour. It's Tuesday, August 18th. I'm Dori Zori, and mornings get support from Milwaukee Art Museum, Ellen Becker Investment Group, and Bartolotta Restaurants. It is 65 degrees right now. We'll get a cloudy morning into the afternoon when we'll start to get a little bit of rain in the 2 o'clock hour, mixed in with sunshine as the day goes on. Highs today near 80 degrees. 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For you.

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1: Renowned rock critic and author Dave Marsh, best known for his influential biographies, Bruce Springsteen and The Who, has died at 76. Marsh wrote for the music magazines Cream, The Village Voice, Rolling Stone, and Newsday, but also published more than 25 books. Springsteen paid tribute to Marsh as a man of conscience and commitment, praising his unwavering values and the impact he had on his life.

0: We do love some S. Carey. In fact, we saw him in Eau Claire and did a little interview with him that you can find right now on our Instagram page. That was Watercress from the Watercress EP. Bruce Springsteen before that with Atlantic City. I'm Dori Zori. 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The Los Angeles alt pop act Lovely the Band, known for their song Broken, performs on Thursday, August 20th. Ticket info at MilwaukeeZoo.org. The 88.9 Fall Ball is coming back, friends. You can join us on Friday, September 18th for a beautiful night on the rooftop, live band karaoke with the community leaders, and an 88.9 DJ dance party. 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These singers go all out and live their rock star dreams to a live band made up of Milwaukee musicians. 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
1: 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This one is from the British artist Willis covering a classic Cameo tune. 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

0: 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That is Weird Nightmare, a band that did a Studio Milwaukee session with us before the summer started. 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And their new album, Hoopla, out now. 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The Muppets, Yo Gabba Gabba, SpongeBob, Disney. They all make great songs that kids love, but for every generation, there's that one song parents hope to never have to hear again. What does the fox say? And that's why we created Kids Disco. I'm your host, Dori Zori. 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

0: It's the latest from UK's Yard Act. Their new record is called You're Gonna Need a Little Music. Isn't that the truth? That track is called New Beginnings. 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
0: Feeling the spring, crisp morning light, tingle you get, love at first sight. Aw, find out what song is sizzling around in my head today, Musical Bacon. I'll play it around 7:10 a.m. This is the latest from a band called Downtown Boys. This song, Yellow Sun, was written for Lebanon. The lyrics were heavily inspired by the work of Lebanese poet and painter Atul Adnan. And I hope you love this song. It's about resilience and love from Downtown Boys.

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It's Yukimi, Little Dragon with Break Me Down. Squeeze kicked off the 7 o'clock hour with coffee in bed, going out to everyone having a hard time getting started today. I'm Dory. What song's sizzling around in my head today? They're from a French music

0: That is Nate Amos's project called This Is Lorelei with Billy Came Back on Matador Records from the album The Singer in My Band. 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It's 67 degrees right now in Walker's Point. Highs today near 80 with the chance of some sprinkles coming through our area in the early evening hours.
1: A lot of you are cooking bacon the wrong way.
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0: Find out what song is sizzling around in my head today. It's time for Musical Bacon. 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Here they are serving up today's Musical Bacon with their beautiful song, Feel Good.

They met in Paris in 2012 and released their first record in 2017. That is Polo and Pan, a French music duo that brings in a lot of tropical and world sounds into their beautiful house electronic music. That is a song called Feel Good, and they are opening up tonight at the BMO Pavilion for Empire of the Sun. Maybe we'll see you there. Support for 88.9 and Musical Bacon. The moment I get to share with you the song that's sizzling around in my head, support comes from Fraterton Medical College of Wisconsin. Jim James coming back after 7 years of releasing a solo record. The latest one is called Wowed Out. Here's Come Again.

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1: Weezer guitarist Brian Bell has confirmed that a previously unannounced Weezer film has been completed and is set to arrive in 2027. The mockumentary-style project, reportedly titled Weezer Security Threat, features Keanu Reeves, Ben Schwartz, Eric Andre, Johnny Knoxville, Joseph Gordon-Levitt, and Rainn Wilson. Rivers Cuomo has described the film as a comedy improv project. Weezer makes a Milwaukee appearance on October 7th at Fiserv Forum.

0: It's Weezer covering Toto's Africa. Are they going to do that when they're at Pfizer Forum October 8th? You're going to have to go and find out. I have no doubt Weezer's got a bunch of cool covers in their sets. Jim James before that, Come Again from his latest solo record, Wowed Out. Today's Musical Bacon kicked off that set of music. Feel Good is what I played from French DJs Polo and Pan. They are playing tonight at BMO Pavilion, opening up before Empire of the Sun. I am Dori Zori. 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Chicago artist Squirrel Flower has a new record and a song called Not Me. Coming up next.
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0: stories that stick with you. This is Uniquely Milwaukee. Every year, Tony McMurray goes to the doctor for his physical. And in between, he'll visit community health clinics like he's doing today at G's Clippers in Milwaukee.
1: What for me was a process of discovery. I needed to find out if I could rid myself of a stain I have as a result of some hot water that hit me a couple of years ago.
0: The 71-year-old says he's learned a lot from the barbershop pop-up clinics, including from a past visit that ultimately helped save his life.
1: I learned about colon cancer in this same environment and went and got my test, found that I did have prostate cancer, but that was from an event that took place right here.
0: For more than 5 years, G's Wellness Clinic has offered free screenings to anyone who comes in. Through partnerships with Network Health and Frederick and the Medical College of Wisconsin, health professionals can check blood pressure, give general nutrition and health advice, and connect clients to resources. Today's clinic,
2: I have a mole that I was concerned about on my leg,
0: is on skincare.
2: Most of us don't go to the doctor regularly like we should and take care of ourselves.
0: There's a steady flow of clients, and Dr. Sholavon is on site. She's an associate professor of dermatology at Frederick and MCW.
3: The skin is really a window to what's going on underneath the skin, and it's hard to diagnose these things yourself or even with the help of AI. You really need a team. You need a primary care doctor, and then sometimes you need a dermatologist on the team.
0: These clinics help fill an access gap in the community, and now they're part of an even larger mission, G's MKE Foundation. The owner of G's Clippers, Gallen Smith, officially launched his nonprofit in March. And after 30 years of service in Milwaukee, it expands his focus on wellness, mentorship, and tackling health disparities in underserved communities of color.
4: It's important to recognize the influence that you have in the community. And I think, and that's what I did. So I decided to use that influence to try to, you know, get as many men in particular, but women as well, tested early for colon cancer, prostate cancer, knowing if they have hypertension or pre-diabetic.
0: G was inspired to start the foundation after the loss of his father, who at 62 died from complications with colon cancer. He said his dad had never gotten a colonoscopy, tried diagnosing himself, and ended up in extreme abdominal pain.
4: When he went to the doctor, we found out he had advanced stage 4 colon cancer. And he lived a short time after that, not even 6 months. And nobody should really die from colon cancer. It's a preventable, you know, illness, one of the most preventable cancers out, along with prostate cancer. You just got to go get the screening.
0: When caught early, remission from colon or prostate cancer is possible. The American Cancer Society puts 5-year survival rates at around 90%, depending on when and where the disease is found.
4: I would love to normalize clinics and barbershops all across the country. I mean, it's needed. I mean, you got way too many guys dying at too early, you know, from preventable illnesses.
0: G's Network also supports events like the longstanding Real Men, Real Talk series, back to school drives, voter initiatives, and more. And right now, he says the foundation will support 4 main initiatives a year: a mental health workshop, a 5K run walk, a blood drive, and a pre-screening event. And it's this consistent, positive outreach that Tony McMurray and many others value.
1: A lot of the things that G's does, including what we're witnessing here today, is not something that we would automatically put on our calendars to go and do. You know what I mean? So in addition to this being something that's convenient for us, it also puts it in our face so that we'll go ahead and address it.
0: To hear more Uniquely Milwaukee episodes and to learn more about G's MKE Foundation, visit our website, radiomilwaukee.org/ourstories. I'm Kim Schein, and Uniquely Milwaukee is supported by our Radio Milwaukee members. 88.9, Milwaukee's indie alternative.

0: Grammy Award-winning artist Steve Lacy is coming to Chicago's Aragon Ballroom Wednesday, September 30th, playing songs from his latest record. You just heard the title track called Oh Yeah. I am Dory. 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
1: What a great celebration of so many talented artists that call Milwaukee home. Speaking of talented artists, if you like the vibes of Sade, Her, Solange, check out Milwaukee-born singer, songwriter, and guitarist Donna Renee. The new song I'm going to play for you now is called Wayside, and it tells a story of two people pulled together by an undeniable attraction only to be separated by their quiet self-sabotage. This is Wayside from Donna Renee. This is Milwaukee Music.

0: That is new music from Jordan Patterson's album Songs from a Valley Girl. Just My Friend was the name of that song. Donna Renee, before that with Wayside, that is Milwaukee music. 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Coming up in the 8 o'clock hour, tickets to the Bristol Renaissance Fair in Kenosha, Wisconsin. More information on how you can enter to win those around 8:20 a.m. The latest from Runo Plum coming up after this.
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Slug with Girl Intentions and the new record, Amulet. 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The weather today, cloudy skies, temperatures warming up close to 80, but then there's a chance for some sprinkles and showers coming through our area a little bit later today. Also, a little bit later this hour, in like 15 minutes, you'll have a chance to win tickets to the Bristol Renaissance Fair in Kenosha, Wisconsin. More details on that coming up. This is Slow Pulp. Their latest record, Melody, is due out September 18th on Anti Records. Here's a little sneak preview of what's on it. This is Better Man.

That is Slow Pulp with a Better Man. Fun fact, you guys, on this day in 1975, Hall & Oates, one of my favorites, released their fourth studio album, Daryl Hall and John Oates, and it features this classic.

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1: Renowned rock critic and author Dave Marsh, best known for his influential biographies of Bruce Springsteen and The Who, has died at the age of 76. Marsh wrote for music magazines Cream, The Village Voice, Rolling Stone, and Newsday, but also published more than 25 books. Springsteen paid tribute to Marsh as a man of conscience and commitment, praising his unwavering values and the impact he had on his life. I played Bruce Springsteen a little earlier today, so how about giving a little love to The Who?
2: I'm free.

0: you're just tuning in, yes, indeed, that is I'm Free from the Who. It went along with today's music news about rock critic and author Dave Marsh passing away. He did a lot to write and help the Who back in the day. Before that, yes, Daryl Hall and John Oates, also another older song, but that was in honor of the record dropping on this day back in, 1975. And fun fact, I got a chance to interview Daryl Hall a couple of years ago when he was out on a solo tour. One of the coolest things about that interview, usually, you know, as media, we get like 15 minutes with an artist, and so we have to jam all our questions in. And when I picked up the phone, it was Daryl Hall himself. It wasn't like his people transferring Daryl over to me. And when I was like, how much time do we have together? And he goes, I don't know, 2-3 days, whatever you would like. And we had the best conversation. You can find that conversation at radiomilwaukee.org. I'm Dori Zori, Bristol Renaissance Fair people. I feel like that Who song could be the soundtrack of walking around the Bristol Renaissance Fair in Kenosha. The festival season's coming to an end, but I do have a pair of tickets up for grabs. If you would like to go to Bristol Renaissance Fair and win these general admission tickets that are good through the end of the month, text the word FAIR right now. And if you want to do it the fancy way with the E at the end, bonus, 414-892-8899 is the number to text. Bristol Renaissance Fair general admission tickets up for grabs right now. Text the word FAIR to 414-892-8899. These are tickets you have to come and pick up in person right here at our Walker's Point home. So just know that as well. 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
1: Sometimes.

there's a beginning of a beard that shows up late in the afternoon on the face of someone who has not shaved since morning. And sometimes there's an original song and its cover played back to back. Now that's the 5 o'clock shadow I'm referring to. I'm Carol Ann, and every weekday at 5 p.m. I bring you something you can rely on, a song that's so good you have to hear it twice. The second time will always be a new rendition from a different artist. 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
1: I'm Erin Wolf, host of What's All This? 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Here's a highlight from one of the most recent episodes. The legendary New York dreamy avant-rock trio Blonde Redhead recently shared their newest song called Blood Spilled. As typical for the band, lead vocalist Kazum Aquino's expressive and haunting voice narrates the nearest and dearest things over swirling emotional sounds. Aquino shared of the song's theme of the cycle of life that there are people who are so afraid of dying and decay that they go against their own interest and the law of nature. This song embraces our incredible edge over those who no longer have bodies. While we're here on this earth, this is our time, our pain, and our joy. Find Blood Spilled by Blonde Redhead out on Section 1 Records now.

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0: 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That is Dinosaur Jr. with Several Got Away. 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

0: Milwaukee music from Newski and the Bad Inventions, who are headed out to a West Coast tour for the rest of the month, and then October, headed back to Europe, playing some pretty fun venues. Like Zurich and the Rhine and Coburg in the Netherlands. I'm Tori Zori, Milwaukee music. We love it. Brett Newski, you can follow along. He does a video blog. He's written books. He's got a lot of records you can hear on Bandcamp or on his website. And speaking of Milwaukee music, on Thursday, we've got our Milwaukee music premiere from Holy Pinto coming up. Us Forever, we get to play for you. 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Fun fact, the latest called Big Dog from the last dinner party is coming up next.
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0: Vince Staples with The Running Man on his latest record, Cry Baby. The War and Treaty kicked off the hour with Down to the River. Mornings get support from Milwaukee Art Museum, Ellen Becker Investment Group, and Bartolotta Restaurants. Let's take a peek at the weather and see if it's changing at all from earlier today. Currently 73 degrees, a little bit of sunshine mixed in with the clouds. It looks like we could have some rain around 1 o'clock, a little bit of a cloudy afternoon, and then a possibility of sprinkles in the 6 and 7 o'clock hour with clouds in the sky for the rest of the evening. Temperatures remaining in the 70s for most of the day. Genesis Owusu put out a new record called Human Again, and John Adler, our evening host, got a chance to chat with him and learn all about the making of this new record. You can find that conversation over at RadioMilwaukee.org. And Genesis Owusu's latest single coming at you now. Here's Human Again.
1: Get up, up off the dance floor. Get up and scream my name. Get up, up off the dance floor. Get up and scream my name.

is Genesis Owusu's latest, Human Again. Born on this day in 1952, Marvin Isley of the Isley Brothers. So here they are with It's Your Thing.

Weezer guitarist Brian Bell has confirmed what a previously unannounced Weezer film has been completed and is set to arrive in 2027. The mockumentary-style project, reportedly titled Weezer Security Threat, features cast including Keanu Reeves, Ben Schwartz, Eric Andre, Johnny Knoxville, Joseph Gordon-Levitt, and Rainn Wilson. Rivers Cuomo has described the film as a comedy improv project. Weezer makes a Milwaukee appearance on October 7th at Fiserv Forum.

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0: Hey, you guys, do you know who turns 57 today? He's a famous actor that was in True Romance, Mr. Robot, Heathers, and one of the movies that I feel like I credit to my future, my future path in radio, the movie Pump Up the Volume. Happy birthday, Christian Slater. From that movie, Pump Up the Volume, if you're familiar with the movie, you know why I need to play this one right now. It's Leonard Cohen's Everybody Knows.

0: stories that stick with you. This is Uniquely Milwaukee. Libraries are sacred public spaces that are typically quiet. But twice a month at Milwaukee's Washington Park Library, you'll hear the hum of a sewing machine and conversations about seams.
1: Yeah, they've got the seams are pulling out, and I am not very savvy on putting stuff together.
2: Is this stitched to the outside here?
1: However you want to do it, it'll work for me, because whatever you do is going to be better than me having it rip off. So I trust whatever you think is good.
2: Then I will do that.
0: This is the library's clothes repair clinic, a space where anyone can come and get simple clothing fixes done for free. Today, Samantha Wilson brought pants and a bag.
1: I don't know how to hand sew anymore. It's a lost art, at least for me. I knew that it's relatively simple for somebody, so I'm delighted to have this as an option.
0: And the idea behind the clinic? Washington Park resident Carol Lee Hopkins. She's been retired for 5 years now and has sewn for more than 50.
2: I make a lot of things for myself and my family, but I'd like to help other people. I like helping people, and I think it's really important right now with this kind of crazy, difficult world that we're living in, where there's a lot of meanness. I can do something kind.
0: Since January, Carol's volunteered her time, doing small things like patching holes, stitching, and the occasional zipper. To some, she's an introduction into a shrinking world, and to others, she brings memories and sparks of creativity.
2: So a man saw my sewing machine, he heard it going, and he came up to me, and it reminded him of his mother sewing at home. And he wanted to know what I was doing, so I said, yeah, I'm here to mend things, like if you have buttons that need to be sewn on or something that's torn. Oh, he said, I have two buttons that need to be sewn onto this coat. So I started, that was my first job.
1: So this is a dress for a wedding I'm in on Saturday.
2: Oh, okay.
1: And I know, it fits all right, it's fine. I just really don't like this, the amount of push-up in this pad.
0: That's Carrie Schuessler. She tells Carol she didn't want to ruin the dress by removing the pads herself. She's got some sewing experience, but often has questions.
1: My mom can hem, and she definitely put us in sewing classes when we were in like third, fourth grade. I think my sisters and I made quilts. So I was debating if there's a way to take it out.
2: Let's see. This is lined.
0: Believe it or not, Carol struggled when she first learned to sew in middle school. By college, it became her craft. She encourages more people to learn the skill and enjoys the DIY generation, seeing young people learn to sew and knit online. And for Carrie, when she does try to sew, it's a good feeling.
1: I actually found that while I was attempting to hem another dress, like it's very overwhelming at first, but there was something satisfying about trying to do it by myself.
2: I could undo that stitch.
1: Oh.
2: And take it out. Probably not going to look real great on the inside when I'm through.
1: As long as it's fine on the outside, it's all right with me.
2: But yeah, I'll just get out my seam ripper and just take out a few inches, just enough, because I can probably fold that.
1: Exactly, yeah.
0: Eventually, Carol is able to remove the pads, and the dress is ready for the wedding.
1: Thank you so much. I was dreading an entire day being uncomfortable in this dress. So
2: I'm glad I can help you. Can I take a picture of you just holding up your dress?
1: Yeah.
2: Just for me. I like to keep a record of what I'm doing here.
0: For more Uniquely Milwaukee episodes and to learn more about the Clothes Repair Clinic at Milwaukee's Washington Park Library, visit our website, radiomilwaukee.org/ourstories. 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

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This is Babe Rainbow's latest, Waterfall.

0: acoustic guitar in that song from Australian psych rockers Babe Rainbow. In fact, that's their instrument of choice when they started making the new record Acid and Honey. They started it all with an acoustic guitar on a houseboat in Amsterdam. That song is called Waterfall. 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

0: Kalila, East Coast born, LA based artist that has a track called Lincoln B. You can find on their latest record, New Avatar. You also heard from Caroline Polachek and Idols in that set. Our 4 hours together this morning has come to an end. It flew by so fast. Thank you so much for tuning in, whether you join me in the 6 o'clock hour or you're just listening now. Thank you so much for sharing the music and community with me today. 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More information at dcmm.org. Aaron Wolf is coming up next, taking you through your midday. Have a wonderful Tuesday, and I will be back here tomorrow morning at 6 a.m. Until then, friends, be kind, stay safe, and keep on dancing with Kevin Morby's latest Badlands right after this.
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September 4th is when the new album from Medium Build is due out. It's called King of Having Fun. That is Home Depot from that record. And stick around, Medium Build fans. I'll be giving away some tickets to his October show in Milwaukee at Turner Hall Ballroom with Bella White in just moments. Also, another artist coming to town in October. October 22nd is when you can find Ian Sweet coming to Falcon Bowl with Meg Elsier. Criminal Kissing is from Ian Sweet's new album Shiverstruck out on Polyvinyl Records. It's just after 10 o'clock. You're tuned into the Midday Show on 88.9, getting support from Freightert and the Medical College of Wisconsin Health Network and Sewer Ninjas Nodig Sewer Repair. I'm so glad to be here playing music for you on your Tuesday and in anticipation of a show tonight that a lot of you out there probably are very excited about. I wanted to play some Empire of the Sun, and Empire of the Sun is coming to BMO Pavilion, and why not? 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It's Empire of the Sun. 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

0: Some artists, some bands just really sound like where they come from, you know? And Twisted Teens might be throwing us off because they called their latest record Florida Water Blues. They actually hail from New Orleans. That was Weather the Season, a track from that record. You can find them here in Milwaukee in November, opening up for Kurt Vile at Turner Hall Ballroom. I'm Erin Wolf. You're tuned into The Midday Show, also music from Sharon Jones and the Dap Kings, and Empire of the Sun, who are in town tonight for a show. Stick with me. I've got tickets to another show going down on Tuesday, October 15th, Medium Build, coming to Turner Hall. 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I played a new Medium Build song to kick off the midday show called Home Depot. 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Good luck, everybody. And coming up next, the newest from Cage the Elephant, who is just here for a really fun show with The Strokes and Thundercat. I've got Beaches in Tennessee next.
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0: It may only be Tuesday morning, but you can never be too ready for the dance floor. That is Lip Dance from Obon Jair's latest Paradise Now and Forever. I'm Erin Wolf and you're tuned into the Midday Show. Stick with me for new music from Aussie band Swap Meet. Coming up in just a moment, I've also got The Cure and music from Milwaukee's Resurrectionists. 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
2: Weezer guitarist Brian Bell has confirmed that a previously unannounced Weezer film has been completed and is set to arrive in 2027. The mockumentary-style project, reportedly titled Weezer Security Threat, features a cast including Keanu Reeves, Ben Schwartz, Eric Andre, Johnny Knoxville, Joseph Gordon-Levitt, and Rainn Wilson. Rivers Cuomo has described the film as a comedy improv project. Weezer makes a Milwaukee appearance on October 7th at Pfizer Forum. Renowned rock critic and author Dave Marsh, best known for his influential biographies of Bruce Springsteen and The Who, has died at 76. Marsh wrote for Cream, The Village Voice, Rolling Stone, and Newsday, but also published more than 25 books. Springsteen paid tribute to Marsh as a man of conscience and commitment, praising his unwavering values and the impact he had on his life. I'm Dori Zori with your music news.

0: Milwaukee, rock and roll from Resurrectionist. It's Hey Man from their ambitious double EP. Resurrectionist led by Joe Cannon, formerly of the band called Work. 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Up next, music from Jalen and Gonda. I've got something from the brand new Doctrine of Love album. I've also got music from Leon Bridges to soothe your Tuesday. I've got Illusion from the forthcoming Leon album called Happiness Anytime. It's all ahead on 88.9.
1: The Muppets, Yo Gabba Gabba, SpongeBob, Disney. 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

He may hail from Fort Worth, Texas, but he's really bridging a lot of global sounds on this new song called Illusion. It's new music from Leon Bridges, Happiness Anytime. Also, music from Nathaniel Rateliff and the Night Sweats. Heartless is from south of here, kicking off this 11 o'clock hour. Here on the Midday Show on 88.9, we get support from Frater and the Medical College of Wisconsin Health Network and Sewer Ninjas No Dig Sewer Repair. How are you feeling? And as we get through August, I feel like this month has just flown by. I have no idea how we landed on the 18th at this point, but here we are. Summer is fleeting, and we need to shake it off with some pop music, I feel like. Let's get into something from Yesayer, the project of Anand Wilder. 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

0: I've always had an appreciation for artists who technically are country artists, but they really know how to utilize the rock and roll structures. And Brendan Weddle is one of those artists. She is in that same camp as Lucinda Williams and Nico Case. She's got her self-titled record due out this Friday to Anti. We heard $2 Pistol from Brendan Weddle. I'm Erin Wolf, your host of the Midday Show. More new music coming up from Grace Potter. 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Love Me Not from Grace Potter's Trespasser is what I've got for you. I've also got one of my favorite bands of yore from the Milwaukee scene, The Goodnight Loving, coming up too.
1: Sometimes there's a beginning of a beard that shows up late in the afternoon on the face of someone who has not shaved since morning. And sometimes there's an original song and its cover played back to back. Now that's the 5 o'clock shadow I'm referring to. I'm Carol Ann, and every weekday at 5 p.m. I bring you something you can rely on, a song that's so good you have to hear it twice. The second time will always be a new rendition from a different artist. The 5 o'clock shadow receives support from Outpost Co-op Grocery Store and Maxi's.

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1: Stories that stick with you. This is Uniquely Milwaukee. Every year, Tony McMurray goes to the doctor for his physical. And in between, he'll visit community health clinics like he's doing today at G's Clippers in Milwaukee.
2: What for me was a process of discovery. I needed to find out if I could rid myself of a stain I have as a result of some hot water that hit me a couple of years ago.
1: The 71-year-old says he's learned a lot from the barbershop pop-up clinics, including from a past visit that ultimately helped save his life.
2: I learned about colon cancer in this same environment and went and got my test, found that I did have prostate cancer, but that was from an event that took place right here.
1: For more than 5 years, G's Wellness Clinic has offered free screenings to anyone who comes in. Through partnerships with Network Health and Frederick and the Medical College of Wisconsin, health professionals can check blood pressure, give general nutrition and health advice, and connect clients to resources. Today's clinic,
3: I have a mole that I was concerned about on my leg,
1: is on skincare.
3: Most of us don't go to the doctor regularly like we should and take care of ourselves.
1: There's a steady flow of clients, and Dr. Shola Vaughn is on site. 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
4: The skin is really a window to what's going on underneath the skin, and it's hard to diagnose these things yourself or even with the help of AI. 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
1: These clinics help fill an access gap in the community, and now they're part of an even larger mission, G's MKE Foundation. The owner of G's Clippers, Gallen Smith, officially launched his nonprofit in March. And after 30 years of service in Milwaukee, it expands his focus on wellness, mentorship, and tackling health disparities in underserved communities of color.
5: It's important to recognize the influence that you have in the community. And I think, and that's what I did. So I decided to use that influence to try to, you know, get as many men in particular, but women as well, tested early for colon cancer, prostate cancer, knowing if they have hypertension or pre-diabetic.
1: G was inspired to start the foundation after the loss of his father, who at 62 died from complications with colon cancer. He said his dad had never gotten a colonoscopy, tried diagnosing himself, and ended up in extreme abdominal pain.
5: When he went to the doctor, we found out he had advanced stage 4 colon cancer. And he lived a short time after that, not even 6 months. And nobody should really die from colon cancer. It's a preventable, you know, illness, one of the most preventable cancers out, along with prostate cancer. You just got to go get the screening.
1: When caught early, remission from colon or prostate cancer is possible. The American Cancer Society puts 5-year survival rates at around 90%, depending on when and where the disease is found.
5: I would love to normalize clinics and barbershops all across the country. I mean, it's needed. I mean, you got way too many guys dying at too early, you know, from preventable illnesses.
1: G's Network also supports events like the longstanding Real Men, Real Talk series, back to school drives, voter initiatives, and more. And right now, he says the foundation will support 4 main initiatives a year: a mental health workshop, a 5K run walk, a blood drive, and a pre-screening event. And it's this consistent, positive outreach that Tony McMurray and many others value.
2: A lot of the things that G's does, including what we're witnessing here today, is not something that we would automatically put on our calendars to go and do. You know what I mean? So in addition to this being something that's convenient for us, it also puts it in our face so that we'll go ahead and address it.
1: To hear more Uniquely Milwaukee episodes and to learn more about G's MKE Foundation, visit our website, radiomilwaukee.org/ourstories. I'm Kim Shine, and Uniquely Milwaukee is supported by our Radio Milwaukee members.

0: It's Beba Doobie with Sun Has Sat, mirroring quite a bit of American indie rock, emo rock influence into her Brit sensibilities, all paired with a Filipino cultural background. It's a really interesting vibe. Sun Has Sat from Beba Doobie's forthcoming album called Pylon. I'm Aaron Wolf, your host of the Midday Show. 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All right, if you want to strap on those roller skates, I've got the debut single from Baby Boy, a Grace Webber Music Lab alum. I've got Come On Baby coming up right after this.
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0: If I got to pick a theme song for the midday show, I definitely would be introducing this shift Monday through Friday with that song. It's Hungry Like the Wolf, Duran Duran. I am Aaron Wolf, your host. Thanks for tuning in today and hanging out with me. 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All right, up next, Graham Hunt, the Madison artist, welcoming his new album, American Pyramid. Next Friday to run for Cover Records. You can also find Graham opening up for Slow Pulp in Madison very soon. I've got Waiting for You to Come Home from Graham Hunt coming up, as well as music from The Church and McGee and the newest single from Dive on the way.
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newest called The Fountain from the band Dive. They are welcoming a new record called ZIRP, which is an acronym. It stands for Zero Interest Rate Policies. And I'm listening to that song, and if you also have headphones on, you're going to notice how it goes from right to left channel. It's going to be quite the headphones record, I feel like. Dive, new music. Also, the Postal Service from Give Up. We heard The District Sleeps Alone Tonight. Kicking off the noon hour of the midday show here on 88.9, getting support from Freighter and the Medical College of Wisconsin Health Network and Sewer Ninja's No Dig Sewer Repair. I am here with you for two more hours on this Tuesday. Thanks for joining me. Hope you're having a good day so far. As we get into the lunch hour, let's get into an August-y kind of vibe. You know, you can see lots of shooting stars and planetary action during August, I feel like. So I wanted to play The Church from Starfish. It's Under the Milky Way here on 88.9.

0: Phoebe Bridgers getting loads of well-deserved accolades for her new album Lost Weekend that just dropped on Friday. Lost Boys is the lead track. It's a very lonely record, but it's very atmospheric, all-encompassing, and absolutely gorgeous. I'm Erin Wolf, your host of The Midday Show. Stick around. I've got some Milwaukee music for you lined up from electronic band Codebreaker. We'll also get to the newest from Paw Paw Rod. 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Support also comes in today from Anodyne Coffee, hosting the Julia Graves album release show Thursday, August 20th at the Anodyne Walker's Point location. The show also features John Stanford and the Panoptics, and showtime is 7 p.m. Doors open at 6. Tickets and more info about the upcoming performance is available at anodynecoffee.com in the events tab. If you want to get funky, stick around. I've got Codebreaker and Paw Paw Rod right after this.
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1: Hey, this is Paula. On Wednesdays, I sit down with my co-host Kenny Perez as we explore new and nostalgic tracks from Latino America and the diaspora. 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
2: I'm an hija de rockera, so when I saw Maldita Vecindad y Los Hijos del Quinto Patio, I got excited. But you brought the track Mojado from them. Tell me a little bit about it.
3: Yeah, well, same. I grew up with Maldita Vecindad. And, well, Mojado is, I don't know, it's the way that the people call immigrants, right? Like, illegals. So, honestly, for me, that is not good, right? Because, yeah, just like you just said, right? Like, you don't know why people move around, right? We don't know our backgrounds. So, and sadly, you know, the violence is still, you know, like here, like in the border, and not even just the border. We can see, you know, like what is happening around, like here. So I don't know. I just think about this song because I remember when I was little, and now that I moved here to a different country, I can see, you know, like through this song, you know, what is happening in reality.
1: This is Mojado by Maldita Vecindad y Los Hijos del Quinto Patio.

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0: You could sit there and pick apart the sound of Sweeping Promises for days. They've got so many layers of older bands baked into their sound. I keep saying the same thing, Joan Jett, but I've also heard ESG and The Cure. Shooting Shadows is from their new album. You say I romanticize, but I feel like the glue of Sweeping Promises sound is Lyra Mondal's awesome voice. You can see them in action at Cactus Club on October 29th here in Milwaukee. 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All right, on the way, if you're a fan of Karen O of the Yeah Yeah Yeahs, I mean, who isn't? She appears on a new single from the Avalanches that I've got for you, Blue Shadows, on the way.
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0: 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It is Tuesday. I'm making my way through my day just like you. Sometimes you have sticky points in the day, that post-lunch slump. Am I right? Well, I've got a sound to shake things up a little bit from Metric. I've got their latest called Time is a Bomb. It'll wake your brain up in the best way. I've also got music from The Staves and coming up, one of my favorite jangle pop bands yet, called West Side Cowboy. Kick Stones the Boys is on the way in the 1 o'clock hour.
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It makes sonic sense to me that West Side Cowboy has gone on tour with Geese. They welcome their newest record, It Goes On, this Friday. Kickstones the Boys is the name of that track. Also, Chemistry from Gigi Perez kicking off the 1 o'clock hour here on the Midday Show. 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Aaron Wolf, glad to be here with you for one more hour on your Tuesday. You're tuned into 88.9 and Flaming Lips felt like a good move. So let's get into it with Waiting for a Superman from the

0: 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These singers really do go all out and live out their rock star dreams. 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Next up, new music discovery, an artist named Emma Ogier, teaming up with fellow rising star, Nashville-based singer-songwriter Eden Joel, for a song called Rocksteady Heavy Metal. It is a post-breakup friendship anthem about choosing friendship and realizing that love can be different things at different times. If that speaks to you, stay tuned. Also, if Jamila Woods speaks to you, stick around further. I've got Tiny Garden coming up right after that, too.
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0: stories that stick with you. This is Uniquely Milwaukee. Libraries are sacred public spaces that are typically quiet. But twice a month at Milwaukee's Washington Park Library, you'll hear the hum of a sewing machine and conversations about seams.
1: Yeah, they've got, the seams are pulling out, and I am not very savvy on putting stuff together.
2: Is this stitched to the outside here?
1: However you want to do it, it'll work for me, because whatever you do is going to be better than me having it rip off. So I trust whatever you think is good.
2: Then I will do that.
0: This is the library's clothes repair clinic, a space where anyone can come and get simple clothing fixes done for free. Today, Samantha Wilson brought pants and a bag.
1: I don't know how to hand sew anymore. It's a lost art, at least for me. I knew that it's relatively simple for somebody, so I'm delighted to have this as an option.
0: And the idea behind the clinic? Washington Park resident Carol Lee Hopkins. She's been retired for 5 years now and has sewn for more than 50.
2: I make a lot of things for myself and my family, but I'd like to help other people. I like helping people, and I think it's really important right now with this kind of crazy, difficult world that we're living in, where there's a lot of meanness. I can do something kind.
0: Since January, Carol's volunteered her time, doing small things like patching holes, stitching, and the occasional zipper. To some, she's an introduction into a shrinking world, and to others, she brings memories and sparks of creativity.
2: So a man saw my sewing machine, he heard it going, and he came up to me, and it reminded him of his mother sewing at home. And he wanted to know what I was doing, so I said, yeah, I'm here to mend things, like if you have buttons that need to be sewn on or something that's torn. Oh, he said, I have two buttons that need to be sewn onto this coat. So I started, that was my first job.
1: So this is a dress for a wedding I'm in on Saturday.
2: Oh.
1: And I know, it fits all right, it's fine. I just really don't like this, the amount of push-up in this pad.
0: That's Carrie Schuessler. She tells Carol she didn't want to ruin the dress by removing the pads herself. She's got some sewing experience, but often has questions.
1: My mom can hem, and she definitely put us in sewing classes when we were in like third, fourth grade. I think my sisters and I made quilts. So I was debating if there's a way to take it out.
2: Okay, this is lined.
0: Believe it or not, Carol struggled when she first learned to sew in middle school. By college, it became her craft. She encourages more people to learn the skill and enjoys the DIY generation, seeing young people learn to sew and knit online. And for Carrie, when she does try to sew, it's a good feeling.
1: I actually found that while I was attempting to hem another dress, like it's very overwhelming at first, but there was something satisfying about trying to do it by myself.
2: I could undo that stitch.
1: Oh.
2: And take it out. Probably not going to look real great on the inside when I'm through.
1: As long as it's fine on the outside, it's all right with me.
2: But yeah, I'll just get out my seam ripper and just take out a few inches, just enough, because I can probably fold that.
1: Exactly, yeah.
0: Eventually, Carol is able to remove the pads, and the dress is ready for the wedding.
1: Thank you so much. I was dreading an entire day being uncomfortable in this dress. So
2: I'm glad I can help you. Can I take a picture of you just holding up your dress?
1: Yeah.
2: Just for me. I like to keep a record of what I'm doing here.
0: For more Uniquely Milwaukee episodes and to learn more about the Clothes Repair Clinic at Milwaukee's Washington Park Library, visit our website, radiomilwaukee.org/ourstories. 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

0: Getting into the moodiest of moods with a single from Cigarettes After Sex. It's their newest, called Twizzler, and Personal Jesus from Depeche Mode's Violator. But of course, you know, we don't stick with one mood for too long. I've got a new rock and roll song from Bridget Calls Me Baby coming up in a moment, and also we'll get into something more contemplative with Arlo Parks and the newest from Jungle. 88.9 is proud to support Milwaukee Public Schools. 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

0: new music from Jungle on 88.9, Someday Somewhere from their album Sunshine. And our very own Kenny Perez here at 88.9 was at the album listening release party at Lilliput this past weekend. 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Weezer coming to Milwaukee in early October. I've got their song, We Might As Well Be Strangers, lined up. You can see them at Pfizer Forum. And then right after that, I'm going to share some music from Snowcaps. And then Carol Ann is going to be back for some afternoon drive fun, including a ticket give for the Wallflowers. If you're a big fan of the band led by Jacob Dylan, stick around. And also have a great rest of your afternoon. Keep it tuned here, of course, and I'll see you back here on Thursday. Kat is filling in for me tomorrow, so yeah, we'll rejoin in a couple days for more great music. Have a great night.
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0: Steve Lacy with Oh Yeah? Question mark. That is a titular track off the new album, Oh Yeah, and I do think it's my favorite one on there. This is The Afternoon Drive, sponsored by Be Spectacled in Natosa Village, by JVR Hospitality, home of Dan, Dan, and Esther Ev, and sponsored by WeatherTight Corporation. My name is Carol Ann. If you are a fan of The Wallflowers, I am giving away some tickets at about 2:20. The Wallflowers are going on their 30th anniversary tour for Bringing Down the Horse, Pabst Theater, Sunday, September 6th. So stick around for your chance to win. Today's a little bit special because I'm joined by our summer interns.
1: Hey,
0: hey guys. So similar to maybe a DJ takeover, you're just going to hear some extra voices the next hour. And they'll be playing some music that is more handpicked by them versus myself. Formal intros coming soon. All right, I'm going to play a new song from Sylvanesso right now. This is Hot Slob on 88.9.

0: The Wallflowers on 88.9, that is Reboot the Mission. Oh my goodness, were you dancing in your car to that song? You might be interested in entering to win some tickets in just a moment. The Wallflowers are going on their 30th anniversary tour. We're bringing down the horse. They're playing at Pabst Theater Sunday, September 6th. Have the chance to enter to win some of those tickets in just a second. I do want to let you know that the 88.9 Fall Ball is back. 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Okay. I do want to shout out a couple folks that are here in studio with me. We've got all of our summer interns, but specifically, I'm here with Leslie and Bella for the next couple songs. How you guys doing?
1: Good.
2: Good, good.
0: Hey. Okay, so we're going to hear a song from Built to Spill next. It's called Else. And Bella, first of all, tell me kind of your background, how you got involved with this internship, and one of your favorite parts about it.
1: Okay, so I go to MIAD, and my lovely counselor, Brandon, you might be listening because he's a big fan of Radio Milwaukee.
0: Okay, yeah.
1: And he thought I'd be a good fit for the internship because I have a background in graphic design, and I love making illustrations that are just poppy and fun that might fit in well with what Radio Milwaukee has going on.
0: Yes, and our fall membership drive is coming up. Bella designed the t-shirt for that.
1: Yeah, it's super amazing. Cool. And a hat and an enamel pin. So if you're interested in those, maybe check them out in the fall.
0: Okay, thank you so much. Mm-hmm. Was that one of your favorite parts of the summer, designing that shirt, or was there something else that stuck out?
1: It was really fun, and I started pretty early on designing the merch and just like continuously working on it over the summer. So that was like a comforting thing to like jump in with. But mm-hmm. I think my favorite part was planning the show Tuned In that we had here in the performance space, the showcase. Yeah, so all of the interns, we were working together to plan this community event, which was really fun.
0: Sick. And why'd you pick Else by Built to Spill?
1: It's one of my favorite tracks from them, and I feel like they just really got me started loving indie music, and I've got like family love there, and I don't know, I feel like everyone that I really connect with really loves them too, so it's like, I don't know, it's just nice to hear.
0: Yeah. And Leslie, you're also here with us on this break. You're gonna play a song by American Football, a new song from them. Why did you pick that song?
3: I chose that song because I actually just saw American Football on Saturday at the Turner Hall Ballroom. I love that venue, and the concert was really good. 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
3: Yep.
0: And you met the front man.
3: Yes, I met the front man.
0: He had like some cool Crocs on.
3: Oh yeah, and he did wear them throughout the show too. So
0: I can't imagine that's the best foot support or back support, but you know, he's killing it. 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

0: Summertime Clothes from Animal Collective. You're listening to 88.9. I'm Matthew, one of your summer interns here at Radio Milwaukee. That track was from Meriwether Post Pavilion, their 2009 album. That album is just like full of like Technicolor circus sounds to me, and it screams summer, as the track may suggest. But something to cap off your summer as I head back to school over at Marquette.
1: Oh my goodness, that is the voice of Matthew, summer intern, and you have experience on air at where?
0: Yes, at a couple stations, but mainly MUR, Marquette University Radio. I am the GM there. It is my pride and joy. I also have some experience over at WGBK in Glenview, Illinois. But it's great to be back in the studio, especially for 88.9.
1: Amazing. And if you guys were listening earlier to Leslie talking about the American Football Show, Matthew was there as well, did an interview with Mike Kinsella, and that will be on our social media at Radio Milwaukee. 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All right, we're going to keep things going. Matthew, this next song you also picked, it's from Sour Widows, and I'm not too familiar with that band yet. Do you want to tell me a little bit about the song Blood in the Grass?
0: Yeah, Sour Widows is a band from the Bay, and I tend to have a decent soft spot for bands from the Bay for some reason. I feel like there's good stuff coming out there, whether it's the slowcore scene or the shoegaze scene. They're kind of mathy, which I also have a pretty big soft spot for. They drop beats a lot. They play in 11 or 9, 8 a lot, which...
1: Wow.
0: To some people that means nothing, but to me it means something. And I think they're super creative and doing amazing things. I really, really liked their last record, and I'm super excited to hear that they have put out a new single and are about to drop a new album.
1: Sweet. All right, after this, Blood in the Grass, Sour Widows on 88.9.
2: 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But wait, there's more. Once the curated mix of fresh new tunes end, the festivities are just getting started. Stick around for an uninterrupted dance party featuring mixes from the world's top DJs alongside incredible talent from our very own music scene. It's the ultimate soundtrack to your Saturday night. Catch

0: with a throwback. That's called Sober. And that is a pick from Kalijah, another one of our summer interns. We're going to be hearing why she picked that song in just a second. 88.9 is proud to support Milwaukee Public Schools. Does your child need a school for fall? 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So I'm joined on air this hour by our summer interns. It's pretty much almost their last day. And I'm here with Kalijah. Tell me about why you decided to get involved with this internship.
1: I decided to get involved with this internship because I love music. I am going to school in California and I'm majoring in music industry studies. And so I really wanted to have an experience that was like hands-on music industry kind of work. So I was super excited about it. And my mom was always a huge fan of 88.9. So it was kind of always on my radar. And yeah, that's why I applied.
0: Yeah, I'm so glad that you did.
1: Thank you.
0: Why did you choose Sober by Childish Gambino?
1: I chose Sober because it's an amazing song. I think it's super good vibes. It's super upbeat. It's super summer. It was released in 2014 and they were just doing something right in 2014.
0: Yes,
1: I swear, like the 2014 Tumblr era, I'm obsessed. So it just kind of gives that vibe.
0: Yeah, it does. And it's so crazy too, because I feel like Childish Gambino is not Tumblr-y, but like, yeah, this song really does fit in that era.
1: Yeah.
0: Maybe it's just like the nostalgic affiliation.
1: I think it is, yes.
0: Okay, so next up you've picked Frank Ocean with Lost, and why this track?
1: This is another track I love. I'm a huge Frank Ocean fan. That would be like a dream concert, but super unrealistic.
0: Yes.
1: but yeah, I love Frank Ocean. His limited music out is amazing. His unreleased music is amazing. And Lost, like all the rest of them, is amazing.
0: Okay, let's hear it. Lost by Frank Ocean on 88.9.

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0: The Flaming Lips, Yoshimi Battles the Pink Robots, Part 1. And my name is Carol Ann. You're listening to 88.9. This is WIMS 88.9, a Radio Milwaukee station. And I'm back with Leslie, another bright, shining summer intern.
1: Yes.
0: Now, tell me a little bit about, first of all, why you picked that song.
1: So, I think I was telling you guys earlier that there's history with this album.
0: Yes.
1: It was gifted to me by an English teacher in high school. And then I think that's also when I heard this song, too. And then this song is just so special to me. It's like such a nice, it has such a nice message. And the Flaming Lips are just a really cool band.
0: Yeah. I think one of a kind, just like the world building that they do. And this song, like, obviously heard it millions of times at this point, but it's so good every time.
1: You can't get over it.
0: You can't. So tell me about your background a little bit, how you got involved with this internship.
1: Yeah, so I go to UWM, but I went to MATC first, and then I got a degree in television video production.
0: Mm-hmm.
1: So that's kind of where my media background comes from. And then I remember seeing this internship like a year ago, and I didn't apply for it then. But
0: I didn't know that.
1: Yeah, but then I saw it again this year. I actually didn't see it myself. I had my friends send it to me, and they're like, do it.
0: It's time.
1: It's time, and you're ready for it.
0: Yeah.
1: And here I am.
0: I'm so glad that you also decided to do it. I mean, all y'all, it's been a true, absolute gift to work with you. You've exceeded my expectations. You guys have done on-air storytelling, just been on air, writing, interviews, all of it. Like, it's really been cool to see. So this has been sort of a little ending celebration of our summer internship this year. If you are listening and you're in college and you want to apply for the internship next summer, keep an eye out. That's always possible. Just keep checking RadioMilwaukee.org every day. And then an application will soon pop up. Or easier, follow at Radio Milwaukee on Instagram. All right, well, any last parting words from the team in front of me?
1: I don't know. A huge shout out to Kenny, he's been such a
0: DJ
1: amazing person. And he gave me a chance of being on the Alternativa with Paolo too. So shout out to Paolo. So yeah. Mm-hmm.
2: Can we shout out Justice too?
0: Justice! Justice had to go back to school already, but Justice is amazing. If you heard the Skate on 8 story that's been circling on air, that was all him. Amazing person. Yeah.
3: Feel like we have to give a shout out to Carol Ann as well, right?
1: Yes.
3: Our boss.
0: Boss is crazy. I feel like we're just all doing this together.
3: It is really funny. I'll be in the car and I'll have 88.9 on and your voice will come on and be like, that's my boss.
0: It's truly an honor. Thank you so much.
4: Thank you, boss Carol Ann.
0: Guys. Okay. All right. One final. And you're listening. Wait. Okay. All right. And I'm going to count you down from three. 3, 2, 1. 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

0: just want you to feel this way because they perceive you as
1: am I too hard?
0: As something that they think in their mind is like hurtful.
1: Am I too hard?
0: You don't have to keep asking that question. I know the real you. I've seen it. And believe me, I've been there. You don't have to feel that way. You're not too hard to love.
1: Am I too hard?
0: I know you. I do.
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0: The Sacred Souls with Any Old Fool on 88.9. My name's Carol Ann. This is the Afternoon Drive, sponsored by Be Spectacled in the Tosa Village, by JVR Hospitality, home of Dan Dan and Esther Ev, and sponsored by WeatherTight Corporation. I've got music coming up from Maria Isabel, from Social Distortion, a new track from them. And I'm going to start with Regina Spector. I want to shout out the interns who are just on air with me. And if you want to hear some other additional voices, tomorrow there's a DJ takeover from 4 to 5 p.m. with Josh Evert and the Fatty Acids, who are making a long-awaited return with some new music, as well as two shows at Linneman's on September 18th and 19th. So tomorrow's going to be crazy. Please join 4 to 5. 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
1: Stories that stick with you. This is Uniquely Milwaukee. Every year, Tony McMurray goes to the doctor for his physical. And in between, he'll visit community health clinics like he's doing today at G's Clippers in Milwaukee.
2: What for me was a process of discovery. I needed to find out if I could rid myself of a stain I have as a result of some hot water that hit me a couple of years ago.
1: The 71-year-old says he's learned a lot from the barbershop pop-up clinics, including from a past visit that ultimately helped save his life.
2: I learned about colon cancer in this same environment and went and got my test, found that I did have prostate cancer, but that was from an event that took place right here.
1: For more than 5 years, G's Wellness Clinic has offered free screenings to anyone who comes in. Through partnerships with Network Health and Fratert and the Medical College of Wisconsin, health professionals can check blood pressure, give general nutrition and health advice, and connect clients to resources. Today's clinic,
3: I have a mole that I was concerned about on my leg,
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4: The skin is really a window to what's going on underneath the skin, and it's hard to diagnose these things yourself or even with the help of AI. 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
1: These clinics help fill an access gap in the community, and now they're part of an even larger mission, G's MKE Foundation. The owner of G's Clippers, Gollin Smith, officially launched his nonprofit in March. And after 30 years of service in Milwaukee, it expands his focus on wellness, mentorship, and tackling health disparities in underserved communities of color.
5: It's important to recognize the influence that you have in the community. And I think, and that's what I did. So I decided to use that influence to try to, you know, get as many men in particular, but women as well, tested early for colon cancer, prostate cancer, knowing if they have hypertension or pre-diabetic.
1: G was inspired to start the foundation after the loss of his father, who at 62 died from complications with colon cancer. He said his dad had never gotten a colonoscopy, tried diagnosing himself, and ended up in extreme abdominal pain.
5: When he went to the doctor, we found out he had advanced stage 4 colon cancer. And he lived a short time after that, not even 6 months. And nobody should really die from colon cancer. It's a preventable, you know, illness, one of the most preventable cancers out along with prostate cancer. You just got to go get the screening.
1: When caught early, remission from colon or prostate cancer is possible. The American Cancer Society puts 5-year survival rates at around 90%, depending on when and where the disease is found.
5: I would love to normalize clinics and barbershops all across the country. I mean, it's needed. I mean, you got way too many guys dying at too early, you know, from preventable illnesses.
1: G's Network also supports events like the longstanding Real Men, Real Talk series, back to school drives, voter initiatives, and more. And right now, he says the foundation will support 4 main initiatives a year: a mental health workshop, a 5K run walk, a blood drive, and a pre-screening event. And it's this consistent, positive outreach that Tony McMurray and many others value.
2: A lot of the things that G's does, including what we're witnessing here today, is not something that we would automatically put on our calendars to go and do. You know what I mean? So in addition to this being something that's convenient for us, it also puts it in our face so that we'll go ahead and address it.
1: To hear more Uniquely Milwaukee episodes and to learn more about G's MKE Foundation, visit our website, radiomilwaukee.org/ourstories. I'm Kim Shine, and Uniquely Milwaukee is supported by our Radio Milwaukee members.

Cautious Clay, Remy Wolf, Sophie Myers, Still Woozy, Claude, and more. It's like 20 artists on that song, Cheesin'. I got a new track right now from Death Cab for Cutie.

0: New music from Death Cab for Cutie. That's off their new album, I Built You a Tower. 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

There was a decorated general with a heart of gold that likened him to all the stories he told of past battles won and lost and legends of old. A seasoned veteran in his own time, on the battlefield he gained respectful fame with many medals of bravery and stripes to his name. He grew a beard as soon as he could to cover the scars on his face and always urged his men on.

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Big Red Machine featuring Fleet Foxes and Anise Mitchell, Phoenix on 88.9. My name's Carol Ann. 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Happy Tuesday. It is August 18th. The summer has been so nonstop. I think it's nice to just like take a second, realize what day it is, and take some deep breaths, enjoy what's around you. It's gonna be a good day. Good rest of the day. I've got music coming up from Humbird, from Genesis Owusu, from the Black Keys, Broken Social Scene, and more. And I'm gonna start off right now with Blur.

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1: 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Each week, we take you on a journey into the urban sound. Here's a clip from a recent episode. April is International Jazz Month, and tonight on the show, we're telling the story of West Coast jazz. From the Central Avenue clubs in 1940, South Central Los Angeles, through the California Cool Era, through Alice Coltrane's Spiritual Ashram in Agoura Hills, all the way to Kumasi, Washington. And we're going to kick it off with an artist by name Irene Crowell for the perfect song called Going to California. Perfect song to kick off. For you who's not familiar with Irene Crowell, she's a Chicago-born vocalist, and she recorded this on Mainstream Records in 1965. On an album called Wonderful Life, arranged by Ernie Wilkins, made in Los Angeles, and she sang with Woody Herman's orchestra and Maynard Ferguson's big band, and spent her final years in Encino, California, where she passed away at the age of 46 back in 1978. Largely forgotten, and my man Giles Peterson dug this track up for his compilation Digs America Volume 2, released back in 2007. This is Irene Crowell with Going to California.
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fairly certain that song was my introduction to The Cure. 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

0: From Hurry Up, We're Dreaming, it's M83, Midnight City. I've got music coming up from Junip and some Milwaukee music from Micah Emmerich and Lily Elon. 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
2: Weezer guitarist Brian Bell has confirmed that a previously unannounced Weezer film has been completed and is set to arrive in 2027. The mockumentary-style project, reportedly titled Weezer: Security Threat, features a cast including Keanu Reeves, Ben Schwartz, Eric Andre, Johnny Knoxville, Joseph Gordon-Levitt, and Rainn Wilson. Rivers Cuomo has described the film as a comedy improv project. Weezer makes a Milwaukee appearance on October 7th at Pfizer Forum. Renowned rock critic and author Dave Marsh, best known for his influential biographies of Bruce Springsteen and The Who, has died at 76. Marsh wrote for Cream, The Village Voice, Rolling Stone, and Newsday, but also published more than 25 books. Springsteen paid tribute to Marsh as a man of conscience and commitment, praising his unwavering values and the impact he had on his life. I'm Dori Zori with your music news.

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8: 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Y'all, I am so excited to share this song with you. I pretty much just discovered it today through this cover. It's so good. This is from Tenement Halls. That's the original. A solo project of Chris Lopez. Came out in 2005. I mean, I think it's just another proof of concept that 2005 is like this untouchable era of indie music. The song's called Plenty Is Never Enough from Tenement Halls. And there's a cover from The Shins. And James Mercer's voice on this song is just so perfect. It's like this absolute pocket of like just indie perfection. I think, and it makes me realize how much I like his voice. And it's not just the songwriting, The Shins music, but like his voice is, it's just like so resonant. I'm not sure why. The original, again, so amazing. I think I like the composition of the original better. However, I love the vocals of James Mercer in the cover. So let's hear both right now. Plenty Is Never Enough from Tenement Halls, and then a cover from The Shins.

Okay. I got so much, there's so much to unpack in that song, but the way it begins with that little like whistle tone situation, I feel like that just like was a precursor and predates the later 2010s era of like stomp clap music. And there's a real fine line between all of that and then like OG twee music. I would love to open up this conversation if anyone has to weigh in on that. But we just heard The Shins with a cover of Plenty Is Never Enough. And the original's from Tenement Halls. Yeah, really just a great song. And that cover is on a covers album that came out in 2009, Score, 20 Years of Merge Records. So it's all like Merge Record band songs. And it's really an incredible covers album. I've played some of the other covers on there, but I'm going to have to lean into that a little bit more in the near future, I do believe. So that was a 5 o'clock shadow. Plenty Is Never Enough. 5 o'clock shadow is sponsored by Outpost Co-op Grocery Store and by Maxi's. This is Lorelei with Billy Came Back.

0: song of the summer. That is Snag with Juneberry, a Milwaukee band. I always say it as an afterthought, but that is a Milwaukee project, Snag. Before that, Boards of Canada, Dawn Chorus. And then we also had This Is Lorelei with Billy Came Back. There's more singles off that forthcoming This Is Lorelei album, The Singer in My Band, and the singles just get better and better. This is the Afternoon Drive on 88.9, sponsored by Be Spectacled in the Tosa Village, by JVR Hospitality, home of Dan Dan and Esther Ev, and sponsored by WeatherTight Corporation. My name's Carol Ann, and I'm going to play Ty Siegel after this. We got Weezer coming up and Greg Freeman.
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0: New music from Greg Freeman. It's Indu on 88.9. Also heard some new music in there from Lime Garden, All Bad Parts, Weezer with We Might As Well Be Strangers, and Ty Siegel with Black Paint. 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

Some of my favorite guitar work in 2026 so far from that man, Devin Gilfillian. It's Black Dog Rabbit Hole here on Milwaukee's Indie Alternative 88.9. Ekka Vandal started us out in the 6 o'clock hour. Devin Gilfillian had a terrific studio session for us a few weeks back. In fact, another one coming up this Saturday. If you are a Radio Milwaukee member, you probably already got the invite. Tank and the Bang is going to be playing at noon this Saturday ahead of their A La Carte at the Zoo show. You can be listening to it live as it happens here on 88.9 as well. Evenings on 88.9 brought to you by the Door County Maritime Museum. It's not only Tuesday. Welcome to a Tuesday evening, by the way. It also happens to be the birthday of Claro. She turns 28 today. So to celebrate her birthday, let's hear from her. Sophia here on 88.9.

Danielle Ponder, Sun and Moon. We get a whole new album from her first week of October called Everything Has Changed. That will be part of it here on 88.9. John Adler with you on a Tuesday evening. Music on the way from a band that will be in Milwaukee and a band that just was in Milwaukee, that being KG Elephant. They just opened up for the Strokes a few weeks ago, and The Last Dinner Party, who will be opening up for Somber on November 3rd at Fiserv Forum. 88.9, proud to support Milwaukee Public Schools. So your child need a school for fall. 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It's a karaoke show you will have to see. Singers go all out. 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
1: Hey, this is Paula. On Wednesdays, I sit down with my co-host Kenny Perez as we explore new and nostalgic tracks from Latino America and the diaspora. Here is a clip from our recent episode. Then you brought this very, very beautiful track by Calle 13, but also featuring the wonderful voices of Toto La Momposina, Susana Vaca, and Maria Rita, Latino America. You're closing us out strong. Tell me about the song.
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0: Joby Riccio had a great set back in early July at Summerfest. Buzzkill, the name of it, from her Face the Feeling album here on 88.9. 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

0: Milwaukee music from Ruin Choir, the incredible voice of Brian Cherry, an underdog here on Milwaukee's Indie Alternative, 88.9 XTC. Before that, Senses Working Overtime, music from Wet Leg on the way, as well as Elvis Costello and the Attractions. Elvis Costello going to be part of Riot Fest down in Chicago's Douglas Park, exactly a month away. 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